0: like getting grinding scenes, putting on drum and bass. Like, this is the thing, it's literally just a project. It's like grind tracks, but ideally, it's not really drum and bass. Trust me. You know what I'm saying? It's not your standard.
1: 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See me loading something central. Style of 3DO and put that on the labels mentioned. You see my friends and techno, pass the mic, I match the tempo. I match the tempo, any set flow, I'ma show and let go. I'll be counting on me, Nessa told me let's grow.

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I got dinks in my armor, it ain't shining. But we still come through with them top.

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Hear the field, feel the canyon, hear the field singing. February, I felt the same as I don't.

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Cause it rains like overtime. 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You're the ancient mariner, default damager. 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It's like,

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It's unbasic, I gotta make up words when I try to explain it. And that's the main thing, reason fails me. You gotta look like fuck you, pay me. And don't look at me in that tone of voice, alright? I'm trying, I really am, I promise. And it rains like overtime, we've come a long way since yours and mine. 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I don't think so, come inside and I warm up a Vimto. 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
0: 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Good morning. 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

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I don't care what's coming, because I'm way back in, you just left your finger.